Whispers in the dark, they fade. Promises are always made. Ten soldiers on the front parade. Feel the fear, this ill decayed.

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1: Hey, it's me. I just want to leave a message, cause when I'm with you, I'm so lost. Cause I love you so much.

0: 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It's good to know that you're not alone.
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1: Look beyond my face and love me. I'm not the good girl you should know.

Drink some margaritas by string of blue lights. Listen to the mariachi play at midnight. Are you with me? Are you with me?

Drink some margaritas by swinging blue lights. 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Are you with me? Are you with me?